some things in life are bad. They can really make you mad. Other things just make you swear and curse. When you're chewing on life's gristle, don't grumble, give a whistle.

0: 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Possibly the most important thing this side of the world.
1: Oh, yeah. Well,

You may pronounce us guilty a thousand times over, but the goddess of the eternal court of history will smile and tear to tatters the brief of the state prosecutor and the sentence of this court.

Fallout warnings. When fallout is expected, you will hear three bangs in short succession, like this. In some

You might know of the original sin. And you might know how to play with fire.

hasn't stopped raining for days. My world is a flood, but slowly I become one with the